the discount that they have been offering. So I suppose there's less relief in that. But they're increasing wages for aged care workers. They're extending paid parental leave to a full 6 months. And they're investing more in things like Medicare, and the first round of its tax cuts are rolling out. So as I said, these are all measures that have already been announced, but it does sort of play into some of the damage control, I suppose, that the government is doing post-budget. We know people are feeling the cost of living.

And a few of the texts that I've got here, and Mama Kin enjoying some rabbit stew. So if you've got a favourite rabbit dish that you want to add to the afternoon tea table, can you send me a message, 0487 99 1057, and we'll talk about enjoying rabbit meat a little bit more ahead. But this week, sitting down for some afternoon tea, a special duo to share some treats with us. Between them, they have got 100 years, 82.

0: In Central Australia, the official ceremony in which the title deeds of Ayers Rock are being handed back to Aboriginal tribes is drawing to a close.
1: It's been a sacred place for the Aboriginal people, but, you know, we're not really that

The 10-centimetre wide fossil is now thought to be from a titanosaur tail, which is an extremely rare find. Scientists say it sheds light on the spread of dinosaurs across the planet's southern continents millions of years ago. So a titanosaur tail has been discovered in the Antarctic, which is a good thing, or a, I don't know if it's a bad thing. ABC Darwin, it's 18 past 5.

0: And the Atlas bear was native to Africa. Question number 11. We're in extinct animals.
1: The poor bugger had to hold the whole world on his shoulders. Oh, crikey, I hope he had some ibuprofen or something better.
0: Well, I hope he'd done a bit of chair yoga before he'd started on the whole enterprise, Peter.
1: It ain't easy being a god.
0: It's not, no. It ain't. Hey, Pete, we might get you on, writing some philosophical sort of statements for the nightlife party.
1: Aristotle.
0: Before he'd started on the whole enterprise, Peter.
1: It ain't easy being a god.
0: It's not, no. It ain't. Hey, Pete, we might get you on, writing some philosophical sort of statements for the nightlife party.
1: Aristotle was a bugger for the bottle.
0: No, you're cheating now. You're nicking other people's work.
1: I am. That's plagiarism, the highest form of flattery.
0: Plagiarism indeed. Question number 11. Last one in extinct animals, if you like, otherwise you're moving.
1: Yeah, I'll go extinct.
0: Which prehistoric species of humans became extinct about 40,000 years ago?
1: Homo Neanderthalus.
0: Correct. Yes, the Neanderthals. Although most people from European backgrounds have Neanderthal DNA.
1: We're Asians and Australians and Pacific Islanders have a lot of Denisovans.
0: Denisovans or Denisovans. Yeah, we do. Yes, that's true. I know. The Neanderthals have been widely misunderstood, Peter. Obviously, obviously a reasonable bunch of people, but I don't know why we knocked them all off, but we did. Question.
1: Oh, did the climate get them or did we interbreed, etc.? Oh, philosophy subject next week.
0: Bobsled says the Atlas bear was always lost. So he constantly consulted his map book. That's right. That's the problem with the poor old Atlas bear. That's right. He is
1: could
0: always...
1: have had a good old Melways.
0: Oh, dear. I was cleaning out the other day and I discovered an old, what was it called? A UBD. That's right. A Gregory's. No, it wasn't. It was a Gregory's. Yeah. Question number 12. So there's no more extinct animals and no more musical instruments. We have got flowers, superheroes and words that can go before land.
1: Oh, dearie me. Flowers, please.
0: Flowers. According to the Japan Airlines website, most cherry blossom festivals in Japan start towards the end of which month?
1: The Sakura. Sakura is the blossom festival. I have a beautiful guitar tune that I haven't conquered yet. It's called Sakura, about the cherry blossoms. Are they in September?
0: They are not, Peter.
1: Oh, great.
0: Thanks, mate. See you later.
1: Okay, cheers.
0: Bye-bye. See you later. No. My texter says, so long as you don't have the full support of the board, you'll be good. That's true. That is true. Paul from Geelong. G'day, Paul.
2: G'day, Phil. How you going?
0: Not bad. Question number 12. We're in flowers. According to the Japan Airlines website, most cherry blossom festivals in Japan start towards the end of which month?
2: Look, I'm assuming it's towards the end of winter, when winter is in Japan. The end of February, Phil.
0: Not the end of February, Paul, but thank you.
2: Yes.
0: Cheers, mate. Bobsled says, yes, Bobsled, author of the demise of the Atlas bear, because they constantly got lost, they didn't know the way, they were always consulting the map.

Oh, the wonderful King Stingray with Get Me Out, with that just awesome sound of the Northern Territory. So unique, isn't it? Get me out of the city. And that's what we're celebrating today for Territory Day. We had a text saying this band is two times better than Yothu Yindi. They are the kids of Yothu Yindi. So, yeah, of course, they're going to hopefully sort of exceed their great legacy, but we'll play a bit of Yothu Yindi in a moment too. And